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1: K0BS, KF0WRX. How's it going, Dustin?
0: Hey, Mr. Trevor, doing good, doing good. A little windy up here on the North Country. How's things going down there to the South Country?
1: Pretty good. There's a little wind out here, too. I'm hiding in my shed working on my hot spot right now, so I'm doing my best to stay out of it. Just glad I've got my finals done now.
0: Good deal. Finals are done. Does that mean school's out for the summer?
1: No, most people still have one more day left. Like, Aurora's got another day left. I just finished all my last finals today.
0: Copy. Thought maybe you'd be jamming out to that song, School's Out. So, but no, what's going on with the hotspot? You figuring it out? Setting it up some more or what?
1: I had, for some reason, it just completely quit working on me, so I had to reset it. Now I'm going back through right now and reinstalling my VPN.
0: Copy that. Well, I know those things just from listening to other people that have them. They're pretty finicky, so it doesn't surprise me that it decided to stop working and you had to reset it. So, I'm still on the fence on getting one. I don't know. I'm still trying to figure out the VHF, UHF anyway. So, once I get my head wrapped around it a little bit more, I think maybe I'll get a hot spot. But till then, I'll just continue playing around with what I've got here for right now. But yeah, it's a little gloomy day, a little cooler on the cooler side. I think we reached, I don't think we reached 60 degrees today, and it's been windy all day. So really got some antenna maintenance that I've got to do before the Whiskey 1 Alpha Whiskey call sign comes in next week, so we can operate the Whiskey 1 Alpha Whiskey Stroke Zero this coming week, or well, next week, for the Colorado 250 for the ARRL. So maybe Saturday I'll bring the antenna down and we'll get the antenna maintenance done on Saturday when it's a little bit better day. Looks like tomorrow we're going to have some severe weather possible here in the northeast corner. So, all right there, Trevor. We're driving down the road. We're about 2 minutes from home. So we'll let you go, and I'm going to get in and cook some dinner. That's what we had to go to town for, to pick up supplies for dinner there. But great to hear from you there, Trevor.
1: Yeah, great to hear from you as well. I'm waiting for Mom to decide what we're having for dinner. So I'll say 73, KF0WRX.
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0: Water coming up and then kicking my you-know-what. But yeah, we're having huevos rancheros for dinner. That's what we're having for dinner, so... All right, Trevor, take care. KF0WRX, K0BF in the mobile. Take care, Trevor.

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I just want to let everybody know, Kila Delta, Oscar Delta, Uniform Juliet has passed away Saturday, May 9th, in a motor vehicle collision. He was a pedestrian walking across Independence in Colfax and got struck by a vehicle traveling at a high rate of speed. I just want to let everybody know, this is going to be a silent T. Rest in peace, Kila Delta, Oscar Delta, Uniform Juliet. We have to watch from here.

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system and have a good net over there on 2 meters. We'll see you in about an hour and a half. 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

Okay, Dave, I'm all set here. And thank you for getting the All-Star net up. We'll talk to you in about an hour and a half. WD0AUN, listen, 0 BPU.

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1: KG6UDT, this is M0VPA. Good morning, Edwin.
0: Number 141. Partly sunny and unlimited, extremely. Current is 40.1. And this is a weird direction for me. South, southwest, and calm. 30, 50, and falling. High was only 57. Low was this morning's 40. No breeze whatsoever. 97% humidity, and a dew point of 39.4 and falling.
1: Edwin, could you give me your high and low again?
0: High was 57, low was this morning's 40.
1: Okay, very good. Thank you very much for number 141, and you have a great day. KG6UDT, this is 0B. At 0600 in time to begin the early portion of the Colorado Amateur Radio Weather Minute. 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
2: This is WB1ETV, please copy 141. Clear, unlimited, 42 degrees. The wind is calm. Barometer 29.90 and steady. High of 6.1, low of 4.2. Trace 0 and 0. 91% humidity, 37 dew point over.
1: Okay, Paul, thank you very much for 141. And you and son have a great day. WB1ETV, this is 0PPA.
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1: 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Good morning, Ron.
3: Good morning, Rich. Here's number 136. Overcast, quarter mile visibility, light rain, heavy fog. 42 degrees, wind south at 5. Barometer 30.07 falling. High 57, low 40. 0.25 in the rain gauge. No snow, nothing on the ground. 98%. 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
1: Okay, Ron, thank you very much for number 136. And you and Pam have a great day. N0ZYM. 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
1: KF0LJM, this is 0VPA. Good morning, Mario.
0: Hey, good morning, Rich. I have weather message 137. Skies are clear, unlimited. Current temperature is 39 degrees. Winds out of the south at 2. The barometer 30.04, steady. I have had a high of 57, excuse me, and a low is the current of 39. 0.41 in the rain gauge. Zero snow, nothing on the ground. Relative humidity of 92 and a dew point of 36. Have a great day.
1: What was your current?
0: The current and the low are the same at 39 degrees.
1: Okay, what was the precip again?
0: 0.41 was the precip.
1: Oh, I got it right. Okay. Thank you very much for number 137, Mario. And you have a great day. KF0LJN. 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
1: 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Good morning, Paul.
2: Very good morning to you and to Patrick as well. Number 117, 117 from Westminster. Clear, unlimited, 38 is the current temperature, wind is calm, barometer 30.03, pretty symmetrical, and slowly falling. Our high was 62, 37, the low, we had 0.04 in the rain bucket. No snow or anything like that, 99% relative humidity, dew point 38. And that'll do it for me. Have a great weekend, and we'll talk to you next Monday. 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
1: Okay, Paul, thank you very much for number 117. And you and Cheryl have a great day. 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
1: KF0MS, this is 0BPA. Good morning, Mike.
0: Good morning, I have for you number 141. This morning we are clear and unlimited. Current is 40. Winds are 6 out of the southwest. Barometer is 30.03 and falling. High yesterday of 59.59. Low of 37.32. Of rain in the rain bucket. Niner, 99% relative humidity this morning with a dew point of 38.38.
1: Okay, Mike, thank you very much for number 141, and you have a great day. KF0MS, this is 0B.
0: Thanks, Rich. You as well. Until next time, 73 KF0MS.

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0: 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Good morning, Joe.
1: Morning, that's message number 136. This is message number 136. Skies are clear, visibility is unlimited, winds are calm, current temperature 44 degrees, that's 44 for the current temperature. Barometer is falling. High temperature 59 degrees for the high. Low temperature 42 degrees for the low. And out of precip by a point 7 in precip. Now copy.
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0: Okay, thank you very much for number 136, and you and your family have a great day. 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

Good morning. It's 0600 on the 21st of May and the 141st day of the year. It is time for the official portion of the Colorado Amateur Radio WeatherNet here on 146.94. My name is Rich. My call sign is N0DTH. My QTH is southeast of Aurora. This net meets every day starting at 06:30 for the collection and dissemination of weather information from reporting stations along the Front Range and plains of Colorado to the National Weather Service as a public service of amateur radio. Simultaneously, a similar net is active on the 75-meter HF band at a frequency of 3.989 megahertz. With WD0AUN, Dave from Woodrow, has net control. After the end of the night, I'll get together with Dave, combine the critical data elements of both nets, and pass them on to the National Weather Service. This is at 0 VPN, and by the weather.

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1: 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Good morning, Penny.
0: Good morning, Rich. Please copy 5-21 from Fort Morgan, currently broken, unlimited. Present temperature is 4-1. The wind is out of the northeast at 1. Barometer 30.07 is falling. Our high was 6.2. Our low 3.9. We have no measurable precipitation and 89% humidity.
1: Okay, Penny, thank you very much for 5-21, and you have a great day. 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
1: M0, GWP, this is M0, CPA. Good morning, Frank.
0: Morning to you. I have message number 5.21. The sky is broken, unlimited visibility, 37 degrees, the wind is zero, barometer is 30.11 and falling, the high yesterday was 62, the low is 37, no precept on all three columns, 93% humidity.
1: Okay, Frank, thank you very much. Clarified .21, and you have a great day. N0 GWP, this is N0 BPA. And this is N0 BPA, standing by for weather reports on the Colorado Amateur Radio Weather.

0: Good morning, Rich. N0BP8, WN6OTL, Firestone. WN6OTL, this is 0BP8. Good morning, John. I have number 132132, clear, unlimited, 46, Palm. 2-9 or 9-7 and steady. High is 63, low is 40. No precip, and 81% relative humidity. And with that, we'll turn it back over to you, Rich, in 0BPA, WN6OTL.
1: Okay, John, thank you very much for number 132. And you and Betty have a great day. WN6OTL, this is 0BPA.
0: 73, Rich.

0: yard of them. You weigh for the oil on that.
1: KA0IWE, this is 0BPA. Good morning, Jim.
0: Yeah, morning, Rich. I've got number 140 from Aspen Springs, and we have clear and unlimited 30 calm. 2988 and falling slightly. 58.28, and we got 0.09 in moisture, and it's still about 3 inches out there on the ground, and 99%, I'm sorry. That's it from here, K0IWE.
1: Okay, Jim, thank you very much for number 140, and you and Linda have a great day. KA0IWE, this is and this is N0BPA, standing by the weather reports on the Colorado Amateur Radio website.

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1: 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Good morning, David.
0: Morning, Rich. Let's see, we got message number 126 from Brighton. Sky's point one, unlimited. Current temperature 4.5. Wind is calm. Barometer 30.10 and steady. We had a high of 60. A low of 3.9. Received 0.01 in precipitation, a little sprinkle. And 8.8 for the humidity. And then over to Drake, number 126. Sky is 0.2 unloaded. Current temperature 3.6. Wind is calm. Barometer 29.97 and steady. We have a high of 4.6, a low of 3.5. Received 0.19 in precipitation. Nice little rain up there. And 8.8 for the humidity. And yeah, I think going up this weekend, I need to up there and have to start mowing pretty soon. That's all this water. We got that grass might be growing pretty good. So. Anyway, we'll talk to you next time. You have a great day. KC0QIR.
1: Okay, David, thank you very much for number 126 from Brighton and from Drake. And you and Mary Lou have a great day. KC0QIR, missing 0 feet.

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0: KK7TT.
1: Howdy, Rich. We got wrapped up there on 75 meters anyway, and looks like we ended up with 14 in-state and 18 out-of-state, and a high on a couple of 68s at Pueblo, 74 in Grand Junction for on the high side. Most of the temperatures are in the 50s. And low temperature, 29 in Fairplay, I think, and Lake George at 32. Most rain, Leslie in Elizabeth number 2, one inch even of rain. And then, see, I think Ron at Agate had 0.43. He came in second. And the rest of them were down around a few hundredths to a tenth or two. So trace of snow in Lake George and 3/10 of an inch of new snow in Fairplay. And that's the summary from 75 meters there, Rich.
2: Okay, very good. We had 15 here, and the lowest temperature was Aspen Springs at 28. And you mentioned Elizabeth number 2. Elizabeth number 1 had 0.70. So, looks like they got a little blast there. And Parker had 0.41. The rest of them were less than that. I had 0.01. The Lord giveth and the Lord taketh away, I guess. That's about it.

0: All righty, Rich. So, yeah, nothing out here at Woodrow. So, Ron and I are both overcast. Most front range stations are all clear and unlimited. And Dean in Lake George had some fog of a quarter mile or something in fog up there. And Dwight, actually, down at Pueblo was overcast also. So, but most everybody else was clear. So, all righty. Well, let's let her reset, and I'm on the Aspen Springs line, ready to go.
1: Okay. Aspen Springs. 5828.09. 0 and 3. Aurora South. 5640.01. Berthoud. 57400. Brighton. 6039.01. Callahan. 5439.16. Castle Rock number 2. 5937.32. Drake. 4635.19. Elizabeth number 1. 5942.70. Firestone. 6340.00. Fort Morgan. 62390. Genoa. 5740.25. And he currently has rain and fog. Lafayette. 6142.00. Parker. 5739.41. Weldona. 62370. The last one is Westminster. 62370.04.

ready. Yeah, my node just timed out as we got done. So, no problem there. Let's see, Parker. I think I missed, I got 5.7 for a high and 0.41 for precip. I got 2.9 for the low, but I don't think that was right.

0: 839. We got her. Yeah, I got a little bit behind there, so if I get usually a couple numbers behind, I'd do all right, but I think I was three or four behind there trying to finish up the last one before that, Lafayette, I guess it was. So anyway, all righty, Rich, we got them all, and looks like we're in business there. So what did we end up with? 29, you're 14 and you're 15, so... Very good. All righty. Well, you have a good day. Take care. And I'll be here tomorrow. So we'll talk to you then. And we're completely overcast out here. And I don't know. Hopefully the sun comes out a little bit later this afternoon. We're supposed to get up in the mid-60s. So what did we have? 63 yesterday. I think we're supposed to be like 68 today or something. See if we make it there. So... You have a good day, take care, and talk to you in the morning. N0VPA, WD3.
1: Okay, Dave, you and Sue have a great day, and we'll talk to you tomorrow. WD0AUN, this is N0VPA. It's now time to close the two-meter portion of the weather map of the day, the 21st of May, and the 141st day of the year. I'd like to thank all the reporting stations and all those standing by. I'd especially like to thank the Rocky Mountain Radio League for the use of this fine repeater. Tomorrow's net control on 2 meters will be WD0AUN, Dave Woodrow, and on the 75-meter side will be AC0UB, Ron from Hagen. Until next week, this is N0VPA, returning the repeater to its normal amateur operation. I'll be clear, and QRT, 73.

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Good morning and welcome to this edition of the Worldwide Friendship Net for May 26, 2026, percussion 21st. This is KC7YFP. My name is Dale. I'm located in Roseburg, Oregon. This is a directed net and all calls must be made to the net control. I want to take a moment now to thank Michael Wolfe, WAMW, for the use of the 9697 Great Lakes Conference and 16-96170 Great Lakes, or Michigan Conference. I'd also like to thank Darrell Warford, DL1UKZ, for the use of the Do Drop In 2 and all the connections. And I want to thank all the other node owners and operators for the use of their nodes that we may bring this net to all of you across the nation and around the world. And last but not least, I thank each and every one of you for taking time out of your day to check in and participate with us here on the Worldwide Friendship Net. If you are a short time or mobile, please append this on your call and we will get you to the top of the check-in round. If you do have a valid or bona fide emergency, use a double break in your call and we will stop the net and release the conference to you for to pass your traffic, or we may be able to help you out in any way that we can. So with that, let's go ahead and see if there's any short-time and mobiles only. Short-time and mobiles.

0: let's go ahead and check in. Let's go and see if there's any regulars and irregulars out there waiting to check in. Going on the general check-ins. So come on in slowly, phonetically, please.
1: 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November 8th, Tango, Hotel Juliet. 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
0: Okay, we got three fine stations here. We got NAKHJ, one of our Saturday and Monday net controllers, KD8RAR, who will be in the helm next week, and KD7WA, who we will speak with tomorrow. Before I get started, is there anybody else that hasn't gotten to check in yet?
4: K5EWH, Kilo 5 Echo Whiskey Hotel, by the Double City, USA. Hope I made it this time.
0: All right, the net also will also recognize K5EWH. Okay, we're going to stop there, and we're going to say hello to Art N8THJ from KC7YFE.
1: Well, good morning there, Dale, and everybody else in the Worldwide Friendship Bank. This is November 8th, Tango Hotel Juliet. Art here in cloudy Springfield, Ohio. This morning, I've got about 54 degrees Fahrenheit. We're only getting to see about 58, maybe, with a possibility of some more rain. So there you go. Looks like we're going to have rain all the way up until about Tuesday or Wednesday of next week. So there you go. Let's see. Not doing much here this morning. The wife and I got set up for a security system for the trailer and stuff. That way if we go out of town, we will be protected. So there you go. All right, let's see. What was I? I was up too early this morning. I was up about 2 o'clock this morning and started playing FP8 and stuff like that. So there you go. Bands are a little bit on the wishy-washy side this morning. Jumped from 20 to 40 and get a few contacts. So there you go. All right, other than that, I'll just say 73 to everybody. Y'all have yourselves a great day. Stay warm, stay dry, stay cool, no matter where you're at in the world, please remember, always wipe down the mic before you give it back to that control. So again, there, Dale, I'm wiping the mic down. It's coming your way, buddy, from November 8th, Tango, Hotel Juliet.
0: All right, there, Art, thank you for coming in, and I wish you the best success in getting a good security system going here. So, anyway, yeah, it's always a good thing to have one of those around. So, all right, well, Art, have a good one. We'll catch you. I don't know if you'll be in the helm this Saturday, but we're definitely looking forward to you. Looking forward to hearing from you and some of the others on this coming Saturday on the net. So. That is for those of you just tuning in, you are listening to the Worldwide Friendship Net. This is KC7YFE, your host for this morning's edition. So let's go ahead and we'll stay in stay around Kettering, Ohio, and we'll say hello to Larry at KD8RAR, KC7YFE.
5: Well, good morning, Dale, and everybody on the net. Yeah, like Art said, it's overcast and pretty breezy out there. I got 55.2 degrees and 69% humidity, so there's a weather report. short and sweet. But the news was claiming that we weren't going to get any more rain until after Memorial Day. But I don't know. It looks like rain right now. And I've got probably 2.25 inches of rain in my rain gauge right now. I don't know. I hope it quits raining here real soon, because I got to get the rest of my plants in the garden. And I was out there yesterday and got some dill out of there for my granddaughter. I told her she better come and get it before I have to till it under, because it comes up all over the place. Once you plant dill, it just spreads like weeds. So it's really good when you can make all kind of stuff with dill. So anyway, that's pretty neat. Not a whole lot else going on here, but let's see. We got a club meeting tonight, so I'm going to head down there to the clubhouse and see what goes on there. So with that, back to Art. Art. Dale. I was thinking about Art there. Yeah, his wife probably put that security system in to keep an eye on him. That's what it is. So with that, back to you, Dale. Everybody on that, have a great day.
0: All right, Larry, thank you for coming in and joining us. And yeah, it could be the reason there, but I'm not going to go into the reasons why not. So with that, we'll clear with the, well, have a good day, Larry. Next, we'll clear with the KD8RAR. And we're going to come out here to Salem, Oregon to say hello to Roy. KD7YFE, the mic is yours.
6: Well, good morning, Dale, and all the other houses on the world like Princeton. That is Roy, KD7WA, here in Salem, Oregon. About 51 degrees, going up to 84, and plenty of sunshine. So we've got a couple of nice days. And then they're talking about rain on Memorial Day. That's good. We need rain. Let's see. What's going on today? We're going to be going to have lunch with couple of people from the RV club, and then go pick up a table and take it to the church for our library. Somebody's donating a table, so that's what we're going to be doing in the afternoon. So that's about it here in Salem, Oregon. 7-3 to everybody. Back to Net Control.
0: Roy, thank you for coming in and joining us this morning, and wish you the best success for them, the library up there, in the receiving of a new table or something like that. That's cool. All right. Well, anyway, Roy, you take care, and we definitely are looking forward to hearing from you here again. So with that, we're going to clear with KD7WA. And up next, we're going to, last on this round is Bud, K5EWH, over to you.
7: Hi, good morning everyone on the Worldwide Friendship Net. This is Bud, K5EWH, coming in through IRLC this morning. Right up through the, All-Star Link node that I've typically been using. I'm trying to improve all of the audio. I had another busy day yesterday, but I did something different. I had 3 errands to run, and rather than driving my car, I used my mobility scooter. Going on the local streets here, I do have emergency lights, warning lights that I've purchased from a company called something I can't remember. Anyway, that flash. They're very hard not to see. It's a double negative, one on the front and one on the rear, because I'm scared to death of the drivers around here. But anyway, it worked well. And I ended up driving about 5 miles total, running errands in the local area. here, but not in my car, on my scooter, and got it all done. Today I have a business company tell me to check out the lift on the back of my car for that scooter. Not to repair anything, but just check it out, routine maintenance, sure everything's like it should be. And then this afternoon I'll be driving across across creation for a podiatry appointment with the VA. So I have another full day today. With that, I'm going to turn it back to Net Control, wishing everybody a great day. I would ask for a signal report or audio report if you would like when I turn it back to you. This is Bud, 8000 General Media Package. Net Control, everybody, really have a great day.
0: All right, well, Bud, you had a killer signal. You had a really good signal. You were fully copyable and all that, so there wasn't any hum or any other QRN or interference of any kind. So you were sounding really solid today. So anyway, Bud, you have a good day, and we'll say 7-3s to you, and glad to hear that you got all the got all your errands ran in spite of having to using your scooter, you know, instead of driving in the car. So, well, that's cool that you got back okay, and we're glad you're here. We're glad you are here. So you keep coming back and checking in with us, and of course, we'll all be here 7 days a week right here on this same conference. And so with that, we'll clear with K5EWH, and that brings me to the end of this round. For those of you just tuning in, you are listening to the Worldwide Friendship Net on the Michigan Conference. And do drop in, and do drop in to conferences as well. So let's see who else may be out there waiting to pick up that microphone and check in and participate with us.
8: 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Good morning, Dale.
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3: Net control, it's Santa Mel from sunny Sherwood Forest. 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
4: 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We got, let's try to get on the list here. We got BL1UKZ, KK6ULC, W8RIP, N5XCX, who is short time, AB7DW, WA8HUB, K6GRL, and then there was a station that came in before Mel, KB7BBW. 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Everybody else, please stand by. State that stands ending in the QLN or the KLN, just that one only.
5: 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Kilo Oscar 4, Kilo Lima November.

0: that, we got KL4 KLN and KB7 PBW. Okay, this is, we got N5XCX, who is short time. We're going to go ahead and bring him in, and we'll go down the rest of the list. N5XCX, KC7YFE, the mic is yours.
1: Thank you for taking it, Dale. Yeah, okay. Those buses this morning, okay, and trying to get me to be able to talk a little better and to, not choke so much and so much and so on. Yeah, so I've got a scooter here in about, look like about 8 minutes. Yeah, good. And I'll talk to you later on. 73C is already about 80 degrees down here in, North Central Florida, right above Orlando. It's 5XCX73.
0: All right. Thank you, Woody, for coming in, and however short time you are, I wish you the best there for the rest of the day, and hope the day goes well for you. All right. We're going to clear with N5XCX, and we're going to go to the top of the round here and say hello to Daryl, BO1UKZ from KC7YFE.
2: All right, thank you very much, Dale. Good morning to you, man. Good morning to everybody here at Provide Friendship. That this is VO1UKZ. Daryl up here on the rock. We've got a temperature of 5 degrees Celsius. Not a very warm day at all, but we'll take it as it comes, man. The icebergs be a-coming. That's going to keep the temperatures down. Same thing every year this time of the year. You know, it's always, always, always icebergs. So, don't like icebergs. It's too cold up here. Other than that, though, it's all good. Everybody have a great day. Step 3, all the best from here on the rock. This is VO1. Everybody have a great day.
0: All right, Daryl, thank you for coming in, and thank you for what you do for the nets and stuff, and don't let those icebergs get the best of you there. Especially them, what you call them, water cobras. You know what I mean. At any rate, have a great rest of your day.

0: Okay, thank you for coming in, and we're looking at a fairly decent day down here, so supposed to probably get a little bit warmer, and then I guess during Memorial Day we're going to have an unfortunate guest is called Rain, if you know what I mean. All right, well, have a good day, Daryl, and we'll clear with VO1UKZ. Next person we have up here in California is our friend Mike, Kilo KK6 ULC, from Kilo Charlie 7 Yankee Fox Echo. The mic is yours.
1: Hello, Dale, and everybody on the Worldwide Friendship Net. I do like this net. It's a fun net. And Dale, you do a great job. Just kidding. I'm in the hospital here with my leg again. I'm hoping that they don't send me home too early. The wound care people told me to go to the hospital because it looked really bad, and it was pretty crazy. So hopefully they'll take care of me and get it better before they send me home. I'll waste my time coming here and then go home before it heals. Because it's been going on for a long, long time. I feel pretty good right now, and I really enjoy the net. Other than that, I don't have anything else. Thank you for doing the net. Thank you for calling me. This is KK6ULC, Mike in Strickland, Arizona Regional Medical Center. So 160 Bullet City, Arizona. Thank you. Thank you very much.
0: All right, Mike, take care and get well soon, and we're looking forward to hearing from you again in future nets. Okay, we're going to clear with KK6ULC, and next we're going to swing back out here to Ohio and say hello to Randy, W8RIP. This is KC7YFE and the net.
2: Well, good morning, Dale. Good morning, everyone. It's nice to be back again. And like Larry said, yes, it is. I think Art said it is a cloudy day. But, you know, I'd rather wake up to a cloudy day than not wake up at all. So I'll take it. It is another breezy day. It's been very windy this year. And it's not just breezes. I'm going to guess it at about 15 miles an hour. Heck if I know. I know everybody's. Scientists are all going to say it's climate change, but humans did not cause climate change. This world's been changing since it's been here. We just haven't been here long enough to know it. Anyway, yes, I did get the inside of the windows washed yesterday, and I got to go buy one of those, I don't know what you call it, goes between the slats on the blinds. And get all those done. And I have decided I really do like retirement. So far, I've not been bored. Now, maybe this winter I'll go back to work, but who knows? See if I get bored. I know that being retired is not good for my waistline. All I do is eat. I get bored and I eat. And I think this is stupid, but I still eat. Anyway, a little more self-control is needed there. Anyway, that's all I've got. That's all you get. Everybody have a great day. God bless. And hope to hear everyone again tomorrow. Whiskey 8 Romeo India Papa. Back to you, Dale.
0: All right there, Randy. Thanks for coming in. And yeah, you're right. I'm not really refreshing. I'm not retired or anything. I haven't worked in a while. But, even sitting around as a younger person doesn't really do much good. Make you want to eat or whatever, or something like that. A lot of food. All right, well, Randy, have a good day. Take care, and we're definitely looking forward to talking again soon. All right, we're going to clear with W8RIP, and we're going to swing back out here to... not Sherwood Forest. Where am I? Over here to, I'm trying to think of it, out here to Aloha. And say hello to Dave, AB7DW, one of our net controllers for Saturday and Monday. So the mic is yours, Dave.
2: good morning, Dale, and good morning, fellow of family. That's what it is today. Good morning, family. Anyway, it's going to be, let's see, we got 55 degrees right now. I think it's going up to 75 today. It's going to be a really nice day. And then it's going to get warmer for the weekend. So it should be really a beautiful day. Give me some time to get outside and suck in the air there for sure. Get out of the house. It'll be beautiful. That's about it for here. I mean, it's just another beautiful day up in the Pacific Northwest, and you're going to be a little warmer than we are down here. We do have our club meeting today too, tonight, and I'll be there. And I think I'm going to see Santa Mel there if he gets out the door. And I'm going to try to do the same thing. Our club is, I think, is 45 years old now, so I think you're having a kind of a celebration for that tonight. So we'll see how it goes. Anyway, everybody have a great day today, and we'll catch you all later. This is AB7DW up here in the Pacific Northwest.
0: All right, well, Dave, thank you for coming in and joining us today. And yeah, it turns out that I'm also going to be attending my local club meeting here at the Umpqua Valley Amateur Radio Club, so I'm looking forward to that and getting into the rest of the day here. So, all right, well, Dave, have a good day. We'll catch you on probably, I'll probably catch you one of these Mondays and maybe on a Saturday here. So with that, we'll clear with Katie, AB7DW, and we're going to swing back out here to Kettering, Ohio. Say hello to Jim, WA8HUB, from KC7YFE.
3: Well, good morning. Dale, this is WA8HUB, and I'm getting ready to fix part of my brunch, breakfast, whatever you call it, and I will be going to our club meeting tonight also. We open up at 7 o'clock for kind of a snack and talk and that sort of thing, and the meeting starts at 7:30. And I'm looking forward to it. And I guess maybe it's not raining now, but it'll be raining soon, I think. They keep telling us it's going to rain every day. I don't know. Anyway, 73, that's the net. WA8HUB, clear.
0: All right, Jim. Well, thank you for coming in and being with us today and checking in and participating. So you have fun at your club meeting, you and Larry there. And others that are going to their various club meetings, enjoy your time with your fellow club mates, like I will be doing. So, with that way we'll clear with the case WA8HUB, and we're going to come out here to California and say hello to Linda, K6GRL from KC7YFE.
4: Yeah, good morning, Dale, KC7YFE, you're from KC7. Good morning to the group. Well, it's a foggy day, foggy morning here on the Central Coast. I guess we dropped in temperature a little bit. They said on the news this morning, Monterey area was at in the 40s. I came down here and looked at my temperature, but it's actually, in my location, it's lower 50s, but when I looked at the map on TV, we're the only location in California in the Pacific that's going to be in the 60s today. Everywhere else is going to be higher in the 70s and 80s, so I don't know if that's good news or not. I like 70s, actually, but a lot of people in the 60s. nothing else going on. Started sipping coffee, happily. And tastes good this morning. Yeah, so I was fiddling around with some software stuff yesterday, and something that should be so simple, but so I have to put my mindset to a stage where, you know, how they think today. I thought of something overnight, and I'm going to try that today and see if that works. And otherwise, just catch up what I couldn't do yesterday because of all of that. And I was ping-ponging, emailing with the developer and everything else. And, well, anyway, so I'll do some more today, maybe. And nothing else here, Dale. Good to hear you. Yeah, thanks for running the net. And have a good morning, everybody. KCXL, back to you, Dale.
0: All right, well, Linda, thanks for coming in and joining us. And keep coming back here now. All right, sounds like I'm sure you'll get the little situation worked out if it is anything really easy to solve. I'm sure it will be. So you take care and have a great rest of your day. All right, we're going to clear with K6GRL and up next, KO4KLN, it's your turn, sir.
5: Thank you, Dale. It's good to hear your voice. I don't get on here all the time, but when I do, it's nice to hear somebody that you do enjoy hearing. It's nice that the weather out there in Oregon is going to be rainy, because I guess that's what it usually is. My sister used to live in Oregon, and we used to live in the Bay Area in San Francisco, so we keep tabs on the weather in both places. Out here in Alabama, today it's going to be 75, or 75 right now. And talking about climate change, no, humans did not invent climate change. We are in an interglacial period right now. We may be helping with the climate change, but we are not responsible for it. Over millions of years, it's surprising. I think there's been five glacial periods, and so that would be the five or six interglacial periods, and that's where we're at right now. So the sea is going to rise. It's going to happen no matter what, but we do help it a little bit with our CO2 and everything. So with that, I'll turn it back to you. Again, good to hear you, Dale. And everybody else, keep coming back. This is what makes it possible for us all to get together when we do. So with that, 73, to everybody. And Dale, take the mic.
0: All right, well, thank you, Chuck, for coming in and joining us today, and keep on coming back. So, yeah, weather's good, but we're doing what we can to, keep the problem at bay. But, yes, those climate has, you might say, it does what it does. You know, the weather is going to do what it's going to do, no matter what we say, or no matter how hard we gripe or whatever. So it's going to do what it's got to do. All right, we'll now clear with the KO4KLN. And up next and last on this round is Mel, KB7PVW, or Santa Mel.
6: Santa Mel here is sunny, Sherwood Forest. My weatherman says 85 today, so, wow. I got to go see a dermatologist this afternoon. I just have... you got anything funny along your skin, get it checked out. Might be something. And I am Linda Lou, KC7YTD. We are planning to go to the meeting tonight. And since the days are longer, we can probably get there and get home before it gets dark. I don't like driving it, even though I had my eyes operated on with a new disc or whatever. I can see, but I just don't like it, especially if it's raining. I don't like to. I went out at Christmas time, and boy, I could barely make it back home, I tell you. I don't go out there if it's raining, especially. And, of course, tomorrow, let's not get, plan on going to that, so we'll see how it goes. Lester's Barbecue about 1 o'clock. Anybody in the area that's in, that's the North Tigard area on the west side of the street, about 1 o'clock. Hope to see, or hopefully, Gina, last time, gosh, probably a year or so ago, we went there and Gina was there, so I don't know if she's listening or not, but I'd like to see her. Anyway, let's see. I think that's about it. KV7 TVW, back.
0: All right, Mel, thanks for coming in, and enjoy the rest of your day, and say hello to Linda Lou, KC7YTD as well. And you can't forget your son, Troy, KI7LQA. There you go. Anyway, thanks for coming in, Mel, and come on back anytime, you know. We're always glad to hear from you. All right, we are going to clear with KP7PBW, and that brings me to the end of this round. And for those of you just tuning in to the Michigan Conference, and you drop in 1 and 2, you are listening to the Worldwide Friendship Net. This is KP7YFE serving as your host. So, let's see who else is out there waiting to check in.
7: Victor Echo 4, Yankee Yankee, this is Victor Echo 4, young lady. Net control, this is Kilo Charlie 7, Lima Romeo CRS, KC7 LRS. And Kilo Charlie 7, Golf Hotel Tango, Joyce and Joe, Phoenix.
8: And November 7, Romeo Hotel Victor. November 7, Romeo Hotel Victor. It's Pappy.
9: What am I saying? The other show. Good morning, and I'll be short time also, please.
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11: Kilo Mike 4, Sierra Mike Victor, KM4SMD, Marvin with an IO. Everybody have a good day and enjoy the sunshine.
0: All right, let's go ahead and stop there. And I think there was one person in here that was short time. So we're gonna stop there. We're gonna pick up. We're gonna say hello to Joe, the other Joe, KT7JOE. The mic is yours.
12: Okay. Good morning, there, Joe. Stand by 1 second.

0: Okay, sorry about that. Kilo Tango 7, Juliet Oscar Echo, Joe here in Las Vegas, Nevada. Just wanted to check in here real quick, say hello. I went and did my MRI and stuff yesterday, and then we spent the rest of the day trying to get the disc, which didn't happen. So I drove and waited and drove and waited, went to three different places that they told me to go get it. Anyway, I never ended up getting the disc. I have to get it today. I do know where it is, and they do have it. But I also have to go to the doctor's this morning, so I have to go and get the disc, which is all the way across town, and then take it to the doctor's and drop it off there. And I don't know if I'll be able to see him or not. He's going to try to see if he wants to review the disc and stuff first. For the MRI, but I'm having a very horrible day today. I was okay until after the test yesterday, and my balance, everything is just so bad, nauseous. I spent the rest of the night, as soon as I got home, I went to bed, and I just got up now a few minutes ago. So I was supposed to go with Joe KK17 for breakfast today, and I would love to, but I can't even. I just now was barely able to get out of bed a few minutes ago. But anyway, I just wanted to say good morning to everybody and wish everybody a great day, of course. And unfortunately, I won't be able to go to breakfast. I was really looking forward to it with Joe today, too. And I didn't even get a chance to go with my wife yesterday for anything to eat. So it was just a rough day and rough night. And hopefully not too rough of a morning, but so far a rough morning this morning. Anyway, take care, everybody. I'll get through it. Take care, everybody, and everybody have a great day. This is KT7 J. Lee Joe in Las Vegas.
1: All right. Well, thank you, Joe, for coming in. And however short time you are, but I hope I'm hoping that you'll get everything will get straightened out for you there, and your sleep will get. Will improve and get goes a lot more smoothly in the future. So, with that, you have a good day and give them dogs a scratch on the ears and dog cookies from all of us. And don't want to forget them. So, with that, this is for those of you just tuning in, you are listening to the Worldwide Friendship Net, and we'll also clear with KT7JLE at the same time. And this is KT7YFE, your net host, for give this. A shameless plug here. So with that, we're going to go ahead and go right up to the top of the list and say hello to Rosie, BG4YYL. And we can't forget Glenn, BG4GWN.
2: KC7YFE, this is Victor Aquafoyak from Lima. Good morning to you. Good morning to the my lovebirds. Good morning to Randy and my leaplings out there and everybody else, you know. We don't want to forget anybody. Sorry I didn't do the net yesterday. My apology to everybody, but unfortunately what was going on yesterday was unreal. I was throwing up, bleeding nose and everything else, and dizziness. So I couldn't be on the net even. I was trying to listen, but that didn't even work. So doing much better today. So I hope it keeps staying like that. I don't want to be sick. Not like yesterday. Wow. Could not have food down even. Every time when I was eating, I was bringing back up, so I don't know what was going on. But today, hey, I have no problem whatsoever. Even coffee stays down, and that's a good thing. If coffee doesn't stay down, it's bad. I love my coffee, you know. So there we go. So. Yes, I'm happy to be here, and I'm glad that Roy was on the radio yesterday, as I could pass on the message. And thank you so much, Roy, if you're still listening. So, hello to everyone. Back to net control.
1: right. Well, thank you for coming in and joining us this morning, Rosie, and stay well, man. I sure hate to hear about anybody getting sick. I mean, there's been times I was like that, like a little bit, but nothing real major. All right, we're going to clear with BT4YYL, and up next we have the Arizona Leopards, the KC7LRS, and KC7GHT. The mic is yours, folks.
2: Good morning there, Dale, and everyone that's been on the net there. And Rosie, I was so glad you're feeling much, much better today. And that sounded like a very difficult, bad day for you, of course, today. My goodness. Yeah, and Doggy Joe, you've been in our thoughts and prayers all day yesterday with that MRI. And it's a shame you have to be driving all over and sending you to three different places trying to get that disc. That's just not right. So, anyway, definitely are in our prayers for a better report. And also prayers there for Mike in the hospital with his leg situation. So, yeah, it's just a lot going on. And then I got word yesterday, our Arizona Rosie friend, she's in Yosemite with her daughter, son, and family. And anyway, she took a very difficult hike up there, rocks and everything, and did beautifully. They were amazed at her to be able to hike the way she did, 81. Looks max 40. But boy, she took a bad fall on the pavers there near the house. And fell just full force right on her forehead. So she got a big, big lump there. So anyway, I think she's trying to recover from that. And so all kinds of problems here with health situations, goodness. And I tried to do this CPAP test all wired up and everything, trying to get back to reestablish with the insurance part of it, and it seemed like it affected my heart. And my blood pressure was soared up, so I just took it off and said, well, we'll forget that. So, anyway, it was in that beautiful, beautiful morning, birds singing, and a quiet, peaceful. So, very, very nice. We're sure enjoying these mornings, for sure. So, I mean, I'll figure out a way here to celebrate Joey's birthday, too, coming up on the 26th. So, want to do something special for my special guy, for sure. Everybody take care, and if you're feeling better, and this is over to Joey, KC7LRS.
3: Good morning there, gang. KC7GHD, going iTech here. And Doggy Joe, yeah, that was terrible what you're going through there, buddy. Take it easy and keep one foot in front of the other going in the same direction. Anyway, we're out here on the porch again, and it's the Valley of the Sun. It's just absolutely gorgeous again. And still a little too cold to get in the pool. 75 degrees, and that's a shock for these desert rats out here. Anyway, I've been learning more about this smart controller, and I can't believe the Chinese put all that stuff in that one little box. And for the drone, yeah, the smart controller. And man, it's fantastic. I haven't flown it yet. Going with it yet. I've linked it to one of my aircraft, and it linked fine. I've got to link it to my other aircraft, Mavic 2 Professional aircraft. So it won't work with my Phantom 3s. It'll work with Phantom 4s and newer models. Anyway, back to net control there. Oh, Joyce wanted to say one more. Go ahead, Joyce.
2: Sorry about that, Dale. Missy, this was for your, I don't know if you heard me explain what I thought was wrong with Linda's visit the other evening, and you were worried, you know, just the way she was acting. I really feel that it is Missy, Cressy's
4: high-pitched warbles that probably hurts Linda's ears and making her act differently. So I really feel that that is it and not the other problem you were thinking about. So that's just, she's not used to her yet, and maybe she's learning newer, higher pitches that just possibly is uncomfortable for her. So anyway, just wanted to give you that thought in case you didn't hear it yesterday. 57 LRS, that's Ashdale.
1: 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And we got a few more ahead of Missy here, but at any rate, you two have a great rest of your day and be safe. Okay, we're going to clear with the Arizona Lovebird, KC7 LRS and KC7 GHD, and we're going to go up here to Aberdeen, Washington to say hello to Pappy, N7 RHB.
5: Good morning, Gail, and the rest of the group here on the Worldwide Friendship Net. Just another day in the neighborhood, sitting here in Dogpatch. Oh, well. I don't know. Even a new lawnmower now, or the new shoes one, I guess. I think we're unlocked or something. I can't get it to go into the neutral position by pulling the switch down behind where it's supposed to make it freewheeling, and it ain't freewheeling, so. Oh, I gotta get a hold of the guy that I got it from and see if he knows, what possibly could be the problem. Other than that, it works great, just bigger than it used to. I mean, a little 42 compared to that 54 inch cut, Oh, well. We'll get her figured out, though, and so we can keep the grass looking halfway nice for all the neighbors, go from there. Go with that. Let me grab that microband wipe. There you go. Now you got a nice, clean 99.9% germ-free mic coming back your direction there, Dale. 10-7 RAC. Back to net.
1: All right, Pappy, thanks for coming in and checking in with us and participating. And enjoy the rest of your day there, my friend. And looking forward to hearing from you again. And I'm pretty sure it isn't going to be all rainy and crap, rainy and kind of gloomy looking there. But down here, it seems like it's rather nice. All right, we're going to clear with N7RHB, and we're going to swing out here to Murray, Utah, and say hello to Missy, one of our Tuesday net controllers, KC7FMW. 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
6: Well, good morning, everyone. I hope everybody has a great day. Cressy says hi. Yeah. And Joyce, I think you might be right. I haven't thought about it totally in that regard, but I had been thinking that she might be scared of him, and that she, is afraid of him, and then that sets off the anxiety because he is loud. And so I'm going to cover him the next time she comes over at like 6. Even though that's a little early for him, I'm going to cover him anyway, and we'll see if he, hopefully he won't chirp at that point if we close all the blinds and cover him and stuff. Hopefully he'll be quiet, and then it'll be fine. Otherwise, I'll have to figure out how to move him somewhere, like into the other room. But I don't think I have space in my bedroom to move the cage. For, a couple of hours. So I don't know what we're going to do about that, obviously. And I wish I thought of that before I got him, but I didn't. But, I love them both. So I got to, they'll figure this out. But that might be what's wrong. And you could be very right. I just hadn't thought about it quite like that. So, anyway, speaking of Crespi, I'm teaching him how to whistle, or trying to. And he'll whistle at me. And then I try to get him to do it again, and he won't do it. But, yeah, I think he's kind of learning. He's doing it, like, sporadically. So, anyway, I hope everything is well with everyone. And we will chat with you again tomorrow. KC7 FMW Bassinet.
1: All right, Missy, thank you for coming in and joining us. And folks, be sure to catch you and Missy, who rotates with Gail on Tuesdays. And come on by and check in and have a cup of coffee with her and or Gail. Or Gail, whichever one's in the helm there, and chat with them. Oh yeah, and I was also told, Missy, that we could refer to Cressy and Missy as Cressy and Linda Lee as third party one and third party two. And it looks like that KC7 and RSY is already used by somebody else. So. That idea is kind of out the door, but it was fun to play with the call signs and stuff. So anyway, well, back to you real quick. I got a few minutes, so what do you think about that one there?
6: That's fine. I am gonna miss the KM7JRT though. That was. I mean, if I ever get a vanity call, I'll probably get a vanity call sign somewhere between, I don't know, the two of them. You know what I mean? Since they're my family. But I will miss that for sure. But, yeah, is that third party one and third party two? That's totally fine. I don't care. KC7FMW, back to that.
1: All right. Well, thanks anyway, Missy. Appreciate you understanding there. I didn't know we weren't supposed to play with the call signs. Doggone it. We were having fun, dude. Anyway, we'll clear with KC7FMW and, of course, Linda Lee and Cressy. They're in the background. Give them a little treat, seed treat or a dog treat next time. So with that, KM5... The KM4SMB is in and out. Thank you, Marvin, for checking in with us. Unless you have something you'd like to share with the net, we'll hand the mic over to you.

0: okay, nothing heard. And that brings we have come to the end of this round here, and I'm ready to take one last round for check-ins. For anybody that has not checked in yet, we're looking for any newcomers and visitors, and those that have not checked in yet, anyone wishing to recheck, please hold off on rechecking until I call out for rechecks. This time we're going with the people that have not gotten to check in yet or any newcomers and visitors. This is KC7YFD with this edition of the Worldwide Friendship Net. Now opening this last round for anyone who has not checked in or is a visitor or newcomer.
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0: Okay, we got two so far. We got AE7MR and K0OBX. Is there anybody else out there wishing to be added to the list? Come on in now.

0: that, we'll go with those two. And we'll see what Terry's up to. 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
1: KC7YFE in the net. Alpha Echo 7, Mike Romeo. Let's see here. Not a lot going on here. Got an appointment tomorrow at the wound clinic at the VA. And pretty soon they're going to all be coming to me instead of me going to them. Not a lot going on here. And I'm still trying to get used to my 24-hour clock. I look up and go, that's not the time. I got to look down at my wrist and oh, okay, all right. And I get my mind back in the swing of things. Let's see. Oh, looks like we got sun on the side of the building this morning here. So no high clouds to the east. Let's see if we can get out on the, in here. Looks like 52 degrees at the present. And probably going up to, oh, wow, it says 81. Oh, that's going to be a hot time in the town tonight with an 81 this early in the year. Anyway, with that, not a lot of else going on here. My son was supposed to come by 3 days ago, and he still hasn't made it here, so. But he's got a lot to do, I guess, with all of the people that he has to shuffle around. With that, I'm going to turn it back to the net. KC7, YFE Alpha Echo 7, Mike Romeo.
0: All right, Terry, thanks for coming in, and I'm glad to hear that you got that watch worked out for you there, your 24-hour clock there. And, keep coming back and that kind of good stuff there. Okay, we're going to clear with 87MR, and it looks like, Bill, it looks like you put a bow on this round here, the bows and balloons and stuff. K0OBX, this is KC7YFE, and the Thursday edition of the Worldwide Friendship Net.
2: Hey, Dale, thanks for taking my check-in. I'd blow my noisemaker if I had one. But we've got 50 degrees foxtrot here on the Colorado Front Range going up to 69 under partly cloudy skies. And, it looks like it's going to be a nice day today. We've been getting a lot of rain lately, which is great. We were really dry as a bone here in the Rockies, but playing catch-up. I saw in the news yesterday that, I think it was in the last 2 weeks, we've gotten as much rain as precipitation as the last 5 months. And we're not back up to the reservoirs aren't full yet, but we're heading in the right direction. So supposed to get some more rain tomorrow, so that's good. Bring it on. That's about all I had from the Front Range. Everybody have a good day, and 73s, this is K0OBX. Back to you, Dale.
0: All right, well, thank you, Bill, for coming in and joining us and putting a bow on things there for us. And, it hasn't been too bad. The weather out here in Oregon hasn't been too bad lately. I mean, there might be a few days where we're going to have some rain and stuff, but we've been having some pretty nice days over here with the temperature getting up to about right around the 70s. I think it's supposed to get about 80 today. I haven't really had a chance to look at any looking for any weather reports, but anyway, Phil, have a good rest of your day, my friend, and as always, we're glad you're here with us. And let me get this closed out here. Okay, it looks like it's about time to close the Worldwide Friendship Net. for this morning. Thanks, everyone, for checking in, and have a great rest of your day. 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The name is Dale, net host for this morning's edition. Now clear and signing off at net control duties for the Worldwide Friendship Net. And, folks, keep coming back. Better yet, stick around, stay around, and we'd like to hear from you, not read about you. 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
3: Dale, I thought I'd just jump in. I don't know if you closed out the register or anything yet, but if you did, you can put me down for tomorrow. Just wanted to say hello. That's all.
0: Well, Lee, we're glad you came in and joined us, however late check-in you are, but we'll get you on the books here directly. So with that, this is KC7YFE. I am now clear, and I am out of here.
4: 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Good morning, Lee.
5: 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Thank you for doing it. Thank you to QOC. I'll be monitoring. Thank you, everybody, for this. Well wishes.
3: Kilo India 7, I'll take the phone. Bravo, Lee and Jeremy. Good morning, Rosie.

0: Alpha 7, Mike Romeo, clearing with Michigan Conference. I can understand German, but I can't speak it or tell anybody what it says. Alpha Echo 7, Mike Romeo, out, clear, secure.
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1: You know, a little bit of German and a little bit of English, and my mom and I just got the biggest kick out of that because we never could tell what was being said by any of them, you know, by the two of them. It was started good for us German most of the time. I loved it. So that was awesome. I enjoyed listening to the two of you go back and forth in German. That was great. Even if I didn't know what you said, it was just so awesome. KC7FMW.
0: KC7FMW, Kilo India 7, Hotel Uniform Bravo. Delta Oscar 7, Hotel Uniform Bravo, is my German call sign. Of course, my name is Lima Echo Echo, and I am in Hanover, Germany. I'm originally from Chicago, Illinois, so you've got me by the left foot because I never learned German in school. I only learned it for about the last 30 years that I've lived here, and I don't do terribly good with it either.
1: I would imagine you do better than I do, being that you've lived there for 30 years. The only thing I could do, and I could still do a little bit of it, is sing lullaby and goodnight in German. You know, Guten Abend, Gute Nacht. You know, but I can't remember the rest of it right off the bat. I would, if I were singing it, I might remember, or something, but yeah, it's been a long time since I've sung in German, and I learned it in, oh, good Lord, I learned that in junior high school.
0: Oh, Missy, if you want to end a conversation and leave the people puzzled, look at them and say, stick dein Kopf in die Erde und wachse sie eine Zwiebel.
1: Alrighty then. I don't even know. You said it quite fast, so it didn't register in my brain, but that's awesome.
0: Rosie's going to start laughing in a minute. Stick dein Kopf in die Erde und wachse wie eine Zwiebel. Stick your head in the ground and grow like an onion.
1: My gosh, that's hysterical. That's hysterical. Oh my gosh. I love it.

Well, Lee, you have a great day. I've got to go play some canary music for my canary. He's kind of not happy with me. He knows it's canary training time, and I am lacking in my mommy duties to train him to learn this particular song we're working with. So I better go be a better mommy than I am right at the moment. But, you know, it's all good. So you all have a great day, and I will chat with you guys tomorrow. KC7FMW, I'll be clear. Have a great day, guys. 7-3.

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0: This KE0MIZ on the Sky Hub. Who we got out there again?
1: Yeah, Whiskey Bravo 9, Charlie Sierra Papa. My name's Richard in Paris, Texas. How are you this morning?
0: Let's see if we got this correct here. Whiskey Bravo 9, Charlie Sierra Papa.
1: Yep, that's correct.
0: All right, good deal, I got it. Well, this is Rob, Romeo Oscar Bravo, and I'm up here in Colorado, northwest of Wellington, and I'm about 16 miles south of the Colorado-Wyoming state line. There, go ahead.
1: Yeah, roger that, Rob. So, do you like the weather up there? Is it pretty nice?
0: Yeah, it's beautiful up here. We've had some rain over the last couple, 3 days. In fact, I ended up with about 2¾ inches of water, which is what we really needed. It didn't come down all at once. It was over, like I said, over the course of a couple, 3 days. And it's still pretty wet out there. Everything coming up green everywhere. We're getting close to getting out of this drought. I don't know if that we're going to get out of the drought all the way. We might come close to tying our averages, but it's been pretty dry here up until the last couple, 3 days there. Go ahead.
1: Yeah, that's good. I'm using a DV switch on my phone to come into the system, and then my All-Star node is connected up, and I'm like, I wonder if my DV switch will work this morning. I just tried it because me and another ham were trying to get it to work and we couldn't. And then I tried it this morning and it connected and I'm like, wait. Let me see if I can get it to do it again. And it connected up and I'm like, oh, this is great. Now I don't have to try and fool around with my All-Star nodes and move them around necessarily. I can just use my phone and move around.
0: Oh, well, that's neat and good. I'm glad you got it figured out and it's working well for you. I used to use my phone a lot when I was out and about to get hooked up to the SkyHub link. And right now I'm working off of my 991A, the Yaesu, and coming off a dual band antenna, an ANLI 100 on top of the house there, the dual bander, 70 centimeter, 2 meter there. Go ahead.
1: Well, the cool thing about that radio is if you wanted to hook it up to the computer, as far as I understand, you just plug a cable into the back of it, hook it to your computer, and there you go. It's that simple, or at least I've been told. And at least you chose the right radio. That one does Fusion, if I remember. Yeah, it does. I like that radio. There's some remote hams on the program RC Forb that use those for HF. You can connect into it, and some people have it set where you can use the HF side of it. Some people have it for the VHF UHF side. Some people have both. I can't remember. Is that

0: radio has the 6 meter side incorporated into the HF antenna output, or does it have its own output for it?
1: Yeah, it's got 70 centimeter, 2 meter output, and then it's got an HF output, which includes 50 megahertz. I have a switch in line to go between the two antennas. I've got the Antron up on top of a tower there, and then I've got my 6 meter antenna on the roof a little bit lower. It's a Crushcraft. I don't remember the numbers of it, but it works very well. I switch between the antennas, and yeah, the radio's got the two, the dual bander and the HF, and yeah, it's a C4 FM, digital capabilities, FT8, like you say, plug it in, plug and play right to your computer, and we can get on for FT8. There's a couple other software packages that you could probably use to get into some other modes, but I haven't played around with that. I do have a hotspot, a PiStar, that I connect to go to the different places around the world using the digital modes. So it's really neat radio, and like you say, yeah, it's the one to get. I've had this one for about 3 years now. Go ahead.
0: WB9CST. Yeah, it's I traded up for my 757GX over here. I kind of wanted, in a way, a shack in the box, but at the same time, if the shack in the box breaks, well, then you're out of it everything. So yeah, I've got a Yaesu 757GX sitting over here, a FT1802M VHF only, and then the one I recently acquired, well, I think in middle to end of last year. I love this radio. It does everything I want it to and nothing I don't. Is the FT7800R, which what I like about it, they discontinued it for a while, by the way, is the 6-pin minigun on the back of it. So you could take a rig blaster plug and play and hook it into the back and then use Echo Link or whatever else. The one I can still find for now is newer-ish version, the 7900. But I was like, the guy who was selling both radios, the 8 and the 9 in Massachusetts, I'm like, get the other guy to trade for the 79. I do not want it. The 78 is the very first radio my dad bought me in 2006, and I won it, and he did some back and forth. My friend in Alaska paid for it, and here it sits, right here.
1: Oh, very good, very good, very good. Hey, I've got to clear out of here for now. I got a couple things I need to take care of, but I'll be back later on. It's a pleasure chatting with you. WB9CSPK0MIZ, thanks for the QSO.
0: Roger that, Rob. Have a good rest of your morning. WB9CSP.
1: One more thing. I didn't catch your name. Could you give me your first name, please?
0: Yeah, my name is Richard.
1: All right, Richard, I got it down for the log. Thank you, 73. Have a good day.
0: Do that, 73.

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2: Hi, Steve. How are you this morning? WB9 Charlie Sierra Papa, Richard in Paris, Texas.
3: Morning. Yeah, it's Dave up here in Colorado. Just I heard you on the air. I thought I'd check in, see how everything's going today. How's everything down your way in Texas?
2: Not too bad. Not too bad. Just getting ready to do my ham fest stuff next year. I'm trying to find vendors for June. And I came out here this morning testing out my DV switch on my my nose. I was like, wonder if this will work this morning, because me and another ham played with it. And sure enough, it is. So I'm like, oh, okay, that makes me happy. But, it's 69 here, and it's supposed to be in the high 70s today for the weather. What about Colorado?
3: I think everything's going pretty well down there. I used to, I had my 40-meter antenna up, but the weather got it a couple winters ago, and I haven't been able to put it back up yet. But I used to check in with the Texas traffic net down there about every morning and see how things are going down your way. And they have pretty good coverage down there on the 40-meter band, but I don't know when I'll get it put back up. But, this is Dave up here in northwest Colorado, and it's kind of overcast today, a little breeze out there. It's kind of cool right now. I got down in the 20s last night, but I think it's supposed to hit about 60 today. So, anyway, spring's here, I guess, and summer's right around the corner.
2: Yeah, and I'm not going to be looking too forward to it either. I don't like the hot, but I get on there. Joanne still runs the net, and everyone still runs it. I think it actually should be happening now. I've got my Yaesu tuned to 074, which Dave, I think I got that right. Sorry, I'm not good at names when I first meet people. I'll get it eventually. When I first started back in 06, used to be the RIDI calling frequency. Then it went quiet. Now it's FT8. Funny how things can change in just a few years.
3: Oh, that sounds pretty good. I guess I got to get moving around here and get busy, you know, so... Anyway, you have a great day down there in Texas, and 73 to you, bud. Zero in UGC.
2: Yeah, Roger that. You too, and good morning to the November Zero station, WB9CSP.

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1: Okay, that transmission wasn't as good. All I got out of that is my call sign. So, anyway, there you go. 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

KE0 VHTML phone call, standby.

0: 1, the Akron repeater. Just passed the brush exit about 5 minutes ago and heading that way.
1: Roger that.
0: Looks like it's starting to cloud up a little bit, and I understand there's somewhat of a chance of some interesting weather this afternoon.
1: Yeah, I'm monitoring some possible severe weather here in Sterling later this evening. I'm kind of hoping for the clouds to break a little bit so we get the sun. The sun helps build the storm a little stronger. So we'll see what happens. But I plan on being live later if we get into severe weather.
0: Over to the Sterling repeater here in just a couple of minutes, and I need to get in there and do a few things, so it's good to see you. WSO-AKE0VH Mobile.
1: Water.

0: you on the radio talking to Jack there.
1: Doing well out here. How are you doing down there?
0: Pretty good. I'm just sitting up here at my grandma's for the summer.
1: Copy that. Have you been playing around with VHS much lately?
0: I have not, since I don't have an HF rig, but I think about if I can come down, we can do some work on HF.
1: Yeah, copy that. And I'll let you know, I've been on coming down that way at some point to get to the state wildlife area, and I can hit you up when I'm down there.
0: Could you say that one more time? You're coming in a little quiet. It's hard to hear you.
1: Yeah, I was just letting you know, I'm planning on sometime here soon going down there to hit up some of the state wildlife areas around Brush and Fort Morgan. So I'll hit you up and we can do some photos together.
0: Man, it's like you're reading my mind. I was actually thinking the other day I was going to try to get a hold of you sometime to ask you if maybe I could join you on some photos. I thought that'd be something kind of cool to do.
1: Yeah, anytime, feel free to reach out to me. I'm off Wednesday and Thursday, so those are the best days to do it. But, yeah, I would love to do some photos.
0: Photo activation, do you do voice or do you do CW?
1: All my photos have been mostly voice. I have done some digital with FCA, but I don't know CW yet, so I haven't really done any of that. WX0.
0: Okay, because I can't remember, there's somebody else I was talking to. I know they did photo, but they did CW. I mean, voice is something I'd be able to do because I don't even know CW yet. I thought about studying it a little bit.
1: Yeah, sometime down the road I want to learn how to do CW. Just haven't had the time to practice and figure it out.
0: At one point in time, I knew a little bit of it because me and my friend had found a website online that someone had made with on GitHub where you can get more code. And it was pretty interesting. I learned a little bit, but not much. I forgot it now.
1: Yeah, I heard there's some good apps out there as well to kind of
0: teach you how to use CW. I downloaded one, I just haven't played around with it much. Yeah, I heard somewhere when you start on CW, it's something you really got to keep up with and keep on the practice. It's not something you can just pick up a little bit, do a little bit, and set down. You got to keep up on it and keep yourself well and in the mindset to be able to decode it.
1: Yeah, it's very similar to any other language. You need to definitely practice it a lot. I know my grandma never, after she left Pennsylvania, she never spoke Pennsylvania Dutch again. She station doesn't know how to say it anymore, so. Yeah, any updates with any language or stuff like CW, keep practicing here.

0: soldered together to build more stoke cams and decoders and help you learn more stoke questions. It was a really fun little project.
1: Yeah, I've seen those, and I know you can build them out of just raspberry pi as well, so I've thought about that a couple times. I know there's decoders, but it'd be interesting if somebody made a decoder, but that would kind of take away from learning how to do this thing.
0: Definitely. Well, I'll let you go. I'll let you get back to what you were doing. I just heard you on the radio, wanted to say hi. KF0WRS.
1: No problem, sir. Glad to talk to you, and have a good rest of your day. KF0WRS.

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1: Go ahead, Jack, WX0ABE.
0: Yeah, I just want to let you know I just got off the freeway and I'm heading down 61.
1: Roger that. I will be heading from Sterling here in a bit, and I need to get gas real quick, but then I'll be heading that way.
0: Okay, no worries. Well, I'm going to get started on, you know, some of my stuff here, and I'll be there. WX0ABEKE0VH.
1: Roger that.

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1: Richard, good morning. I don't know this call sign yet, but try to pick it up later. How you doing?
0: It's the same one I've always had. I'm doing good. Just tinkering around with my All-Star node. How are you this morning?
1: Good. On my way to a transmitter site, and actually our repeater happens to be located out here as well. Man, driving up under some clouds, and we're saying might be some severe weather out here later this afternoon, so could be an interesting day. Anyway, good to hear you.
0: Well, I know you guys have the weather outlook net, so that'll definitely let people know what's going on then. But, yeah, I finally worked out some of the kinks, and I got my my All-Star node worked out, so now hopefully I can have it back here full-time like I did or wanted to do last year with you guys.
1: Okay, okay, very good. Well, are you still in Texas down in the Paris area, or have you gone somewhere else?
0: Yeah, I'm still in Paris, Texas.
1: Okay, okay, well, I wasn't sure. Might have had you confused with somebody else. But anyway, good morning. Good to hear you. I've got to get a phone call here, Richard, but, you know, great to hear you on, and glad everything's working out there. This is K0VH. I'll catch you back here in a few.
0: Roger that, Jack. Good to talk to you. WB9CSD.

0: check, but I'll be out there pretty soon.
1: No, no worries. I just went to the gate and driving down the road here. Man, the windmills are really spinning. Wind's not that bad, but anyway, all right, no worries. I will see you when you get here. WX0ABEKE0VE.

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0: Yes, hey Russell.
1: Hey Ron. So did you make it to the office, or did you have to turn around and take it back home?
0: I am literally driving it home right now. I'm on the interstate. As long as I'm doing fast and have these on the interstate, it's not a problem. It's when I'm doing these sharp turns that it's brutal.
1: Yeah, when you don't have power steering, yeah, it's kind of rough. Yeah, you got to keep it moving in order to get it turning. But all right, well, yeah, I could have followed you home. Just make sure you made it there if you want.
0: Again, about 10 minutes when I start going down the residential areas, I'll be singing a different tune. But, this is pretty wonky. The steering, it's funny because I freaking knew something was wrong with the steering. I spent more time trying to convince myself that there wasn't an issue. Isn't that funny? I don't know, there was definitely something going on there. And I stopped by the mechanic and he kind of convinced me otherwise.
1: Yeah, from everything you described to me, it definitely sounded like the pump was starting to go out. It was getting some bypass or something going in there, so. Well, just shoot me a text. Let me know you made it back okay.
0: Yeah, absolutely. I could chat here for about another 5 minutes. I'm still on the interstate, so steering isn't that bad. But yeah, once I get off the interstate, I'm going to have to put two hands on the steering wheel to get down. But how hard is it to replace the power steering pump?
1: Well, really, shouldn't be all that hard. It's just two hoses and a couple bolts that hold it in. You just got to make sure you keep everything clean, and then you have to kind of work out all the bubbles.
0: Yeah, that's what I was thinking too. I may stop by, not with this truck, but with another vehicle, stop by the parts store to see if they've got a pump, because yeah, looking under there should be pretty easy. A couple bolts to take it off and then remove the hoses and then replace it. But yeah, it still just blows my mind. Like, I'm driving this thing probably about a month ago and it just didn't feel right at all, and then here I am, it's totally gone. I've got nothing.
1: Well, you're kind of lucky that it gave you a warning, because in the past, I never got a warning.
0: Oh, absolutely. Could you imagine? Like, I could imagine there's a couple spots going to work where I'm going fast around a corner, and not having that power steering would have caused me issues. This thing literally failed as I was pulling into the parking lot of my workplace, so I definitely got lucky there.
1: Yeah. Well, always the good thing with a power steering is it may be kind of rough making turns, because it's kind of like going back to the old school cars, but, you can at least still drive it.
0: Yeah, one symptom of it is I knew this was an issue. Is if I turn the steering wheel to where it couldn't turn anymore, normally it would squeal. But that's why I never did it. I kind of remember that in the back of my mind. If I turned it all the way to the left and then all the way to the right, it would squeal. And it stopped doing that, and I started questioning myself. Like, was that actually an issue or what? But I think that was just another symptom of it, of the failing the power, the steering pump.
1: Well, it could have, but I know on most power steering, when you turn it all the way one side. It kind of makes a weird noise when you're trying to push it farther than it actually goes. But yeah, I mean, if it's a pretty loud squeal, that's, yeah, probably an indicator that it's starting to go bad.
0: No, no, what I meant was in the normal case, if I turned it as far left or as far right as I could, in the good case, it should squeal because the power steering's trying to push it and the belt's slipping. That's the good case. The fact that it stopped, I think, was an indication that the power steering pump was failing.
1: Yeah, yeah, you're right.
0: Oh, I'm doing good so far. man, it's crazy. The thing is that, you know, I got no power steering, plus this thing has 35-inch tires on this, so, yeah, you got the added bonus there.
1: Yeah, I know what you mean. It's going to be, it's kind of rough making those, especially right-hand turns. Left aren't so bad, but right-hand, those are pretty rough.
0: Funny you mentioned that. Coming out of my work parking spot, I made sure on the left-hand turns that I was always on the outside turn lane, so I had enough room. But yeah, you're right, man. The right-hand turns are going to be brutal. But yeah, I'm getting on my exit right here, so yeah, I'm going to have to put both hands on the steering wheel. So we'll chat with you later, Russell. KC0ZPS.
1: All right, Ron. Have a safe trip the rest of the way, and talk to you in a bit. K9BYU.

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1: CSP, good afternoon, how are you?
0: Hi there, doing pretty good. This is KS0VLX. Didn't catch all your call signs there, but I'm here in Erie, Colorado, and just connecting to the Boulder Valley repeater that's not that far from me, about 10 miles or so.
1: Yeah, Whiskey Bravo 9, Charlie Sierra Papa. The name here is Richard in Paris, Texas. And it's cloudy out and kind of warm. It looks like it wants to rain. How has your day been going? Don't remember if I asked, but yeah, how are you doing today?

0: Hi, Richard. Do you know is kind of sun's trying to come out here, but still think the temperature is really perfect. It's about 70 degrees and low humidity. Gentle breeze here in the Boulder County area. Just a wonderful morning here in Boulder County. How's it there in Paris, Texas?
1: Yeah, it's good. It's kind of cloudy and looks like it wants to rain.
0: I can't recall, but I think Paris, Texas is in North Central Texas, if I remember correct. I used to pass kind of through there, I think, from years ago, heading into Dallas from the north there. Is that right? Okay.

Here, I'm an hour and 45 minutes from Dallas, Texas. 2 hours from Fort Worth. 2 hours from Tyler. And I can confirm, because now I've been, 3 hours from Oklahoma City. As I was telling some people earlier, I think, I'm having my first ham fest next year here in Paris, Texas, at the Elks Lodge, June 19th and 20th.

0: Okay, are you on your handset now, or are you on a kind of a base station near your house or a mobile?
1: No, I'm actually on DV switch connected to my All-Star nodes because I didn't want to turn Echolink on it and then take up another Echolink because I use my Dash Shell for stuff around the house. But yeah, I'm on DV switch on my phone. It's a pretty cool program. I think it's only for Android, though, if I remember right.
0: Zero VLX. That sounds really cool. I haven't really delved into that yet. I got my general license about a month ago, so I'm looking into getting on to HF and how I would rig an antenna, you know, here and where I'm at, and not have a huge tower or anything like that. So kind of exploring HF, and then right now I'm on a portable, but it's getting out pretty well, you know, in the area. I can hit Boulder Valley repeater, and I can even go to Buckthorn repeater, which is for Collins, about 30 miles away, just on a handheld, so that's pretty cool.
1: Yeah, I'm not going to talk too terribly long, because I think at 2 p.m. my time, because I'm an hour ahead of you guys, I think Gary does his weather outlook thing. I don't remember. I was on the site this morning. I don't remember. If you want to get a good DMR radio, at least the one I'm using, and I know Jeff or James has one too. I can't remember his name at the moment. The Baofeng DM32 is a good radio. I recommend getting a programming cable with it. But yeah, that's a good starting DMR radio. If you want to get an HF antenna, but you don't have space, I'd either recommend a Delta Loop or an Inset Half Wave.
0: Thanks, Richard. I got the Delta Loop you cut out there on the second one, but I'll look into the Baofeng EM32 to get into digital. That would be that's a good recommendation. There's a really good ham radio outlet, actually it's the name, ham radio outlet, in Denver, which is quite a way, you know, it's quite a drive for me to get there, but I've been there once, and they're the best in the Denver area for buying things, so I'll go in there and chat with them about the DM32. Yeah, Gary is taking a break. For some reason, you're not going to hope to start that back up on Tuesday at 1 o'clock Mountain.
1: WB9CSP. Yeah, I wasn't sure about that. The other one was an infed half wave, is what I was saying. An infed half wave. If you're don't have much space,

0: I can just throw the other end up in a tree or something on that end wave. But I will check that out. Can you just set your call sign with WP9CST? 0VLX.
1: Yeah, you're a little noisy. And yeah, that's correct on my call. What was your call again? VLX. I think I got that part. What was the prefix?
0: Yeah, it's Kilo Foxtrot 0 Victor Lima X-ray. KF0VLX is my call sign.
1: Yeah, if you want me to send you some any more info on some stuff I might be able to help with, I'd be glad to try and help out and make some suggestions. But anyway, let me go take care of the dogs before I get snapped at by my mom or my stepdad. Get in here and help with the dogs. So yeah, good to talk to you and I'm sure someone else out here on Skyhub will be able to help you if I can't give you any suggestions. Your radio sounds good, by the way. I can make some quick suggestions before I take off for an antenna. If you want to try a different antenna. A Comet SBB7, which you can get in NMO, or PL, I think is the other one. A Diamond MR-77, and the one I've been using recently is a Tram 1185. Those are the three that I've used, and I like out of any of them, the antennas I can get. If you want a little one just for the house, if you can find one, MFJ-1722.
0: Well, thanks, Richard. I will look into it. It sounds like the MSJ-1722 is probably the house, probably what I want to get into. Well, it's great chatting with you, and I have two dogs myself, so we're taking care of those. And I'll be clear on your final. I'll wish you the best of days.
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0: wrap up some things. I kind of want to leave a little bit earlier so I could hit a park here. 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KZ0DPS.
1: Sorry, Ron, I hit a bump that reset my radio, so I missed most of what you said.
0: We'll chat with you later. I kind of want to get some things wrapped up here so I can hit a park here in a few. So, yeah, we'll chat with you later. KZ0DPS.
1: Roger that. Have a good one. K9BYU.

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0: 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I mean, I'm standing outside with the 15-inch whip antenna, so that may have something to do with it.
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ID7RJ, I think. WB0QMR, handler is Paul, Papa Alpha Uniform Lima. I'm located up here at 11,500 feet above sea level on the Continental Divide, 60 miles west of Denver, a little town called Silverthorne. Go ahead.

11,000 feet. That's cool. 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I just had a pulmonary thing happen to me. Recovering from that. If that had happened at 11,000 feet, I'm not sure I'd still be here. My goodness. My name's Randall. I'm in Spokane County, Washington State. Our elevation here is about 2,000 feet. Cool, Randall. I know where Spokane is. My brother married a gal from Spokane. His family owns an orchard there outside of town. back in the 60s. I got up there a couple times. And my son, who is a pilot, and while he was building ours enough to fly a big plane, he was flying a turboprop jet plane out of a little town right near Spokane there somewhere. I can't remember the name of the company, but they would go to spend the winters down in Nevada at Mesquite, and summers up there. Go ahead.

0: We have pretty good coverage here. It's not horribly hot. We get a few days where it's above 100, but for the most part, it's just two digits. So this is an okay place. And the winters aren't so severe that you're gonna freeze to death. So it's an okay place. We like it here. Been here since the early 70s. My family moved up here from Southern California. We like it here. Colorado Springs. I've been to Colorado Springs. And ever my son was in the Army, and he was posted in Colorado Springs. And then when he got out, he went to a trade school there in Denver. And we went down to visit him a couple of times. And so we've been down there. So we saw what the Rockies looked like up fairly close. That was pretty neat. And although we didn't go up then, we didn't go up to 11,000 feet. I'm still asleep by that. At what point do you start to have supplemental oxygen? That's really something. So, Paul, what do you do for a living? I'm guessing, I'm retired, so I'm going to guess you're the same. Since I were yapping on the radio in the middle of the afternoon.
1: Yes, sir, Randall, you got it right. Been retired for about 5 years now. 82 years old. I was, I was two things. I was a heavy equipment operator, and that's what got me up here. Came up here to build a new ski area back in the early 70s. And, had due to my electronics hobby and trading, I got into the computer business on the side and sold a bunch of small business computers around, worked on them and stuff. So those are my major two things. Did a bunch of little side jobs along the way. Colorado Springs, Fort Carson. Yeah, those old boys come flying over us real low. Their helicopters and their C-130s. Practicing mountain flying. If I had to count it, I'd say I'd probably been virtually bombed and killed about 1,000 times over the years that I've lived here. Yeah, Colorado Springs, about a hour and a half drive from here. You take the back road, you go down to Denver, and then take the interstate down, and it's closer to 2 hours. But, anyway. Yeah, the weather's good here. I guess the skydiving school would move back and forth because it wasn't too pleasant to step out of an airplane in the wintertime when it got cold up there, whatever. Or maybe there wasn't as much business in the winter, I don't know. But they had a pretty nice spot.

am still here. I don't know. I didn't know if you were. You kind of disappeared right in the middle of your sentence. And then I went back to you, and you apparently didn't hear that. So I don't know what's going on here. Can you hear me now?

at my house here in Kenwood. Got a raspberry pie built into it that does the linking. And I think it's been acting up here lately. I've had a few problems with it dropping out like that. Maybe I better go check that out. Anyway, thanks for the cue, so have yourself a good day, and enjoy the countryside there. 73. My memory's short enough, I don't remember your call, but you know what it is. And mine is WB0 QMR, and I'll be clear.

Very good, Paul. Enjoy the rest of your day. And I got to get out of here, too. I need to go cut the grass. We're going to go to another town. It's about 2 hours away. Spend the weekend with my wife's family. And I need to cut the grass before we go. So I'm going to try to do that now. So enjoy the rest of your day, Paul. W0, I think it was, QMR, something like that. This is a 7RK. Good afternoon.

0: Quebec News. 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
1: Hey, Rob, how are you doing this afternoon?
0: We're not doing too bad. We're just batting down the hatches. A little storm front moved through and the wind picked up, 24 miles an hour gusting, and some horizontal rain.
1: Yeah. Well, that's pretty good. I like some rain. Yeah. But I wish they'd come up with a national fusion calling frequency. I had some local guys here, and they think they're slick. And I say that because I heard them saying something about it. And I got them switched over to analog, and they didn't realize it right away. And they switched to the radios where it's permanently fusion, and I'm like, well, shucks. So now I got to get myself a digital radio so I can see what they're saying. It's too bad you can't just slap something on the back of an analog radio and make it decode digital. That sure would be nice.
0: There's no set frequency for the calling frequency for C4FM, but you'll find that on 2 meters, most folks are going to use 145.5625.
1: Yeah, most of them will. Too bad that all of them do. The guys around here got a 14652, and it's like, you know you're not really supposed to technically get on there and get, but, you know, I don't think they care. If they did, they would have called each other and said, oh, we can hear each other. We're moving.
0: Yeah, around here, we get on 220 there at 223.5, which is supposed to be the calling frequency, but there aren't too many people who get on 220, so we just use it and we yak away. If anybody wants to come in and make a call, we'll back out of the way there for sure.
1: Weird because I could have swore somewhere a while ago I saw a D-star calling frequency, but I haven't seen any for any of the other modes, even though you could easily, you know, divert a frequency to it, like 146.540. That's far enough away that it's in between the secondary and the primary. I think 146.55 is the secondary to 520, if I remember right.

0: No, actually, it depends on where you are and your local networks, I suppose, if you will. As far as C4FM goes, getting in and out of the digital there. Like I said, we've got a couple frequencies here that we use over the top of what would be considered a calling frequency. On 10 meters, there's a frequency there. That's a calling frequency. I don't remember what it is. It's programmed in here. I just changed channel to channel 2 or memory location number 2, and I start yakking away. So, yeah, well, that's a HF 10 meter frequency. So it depends on where you are, I think.
1: Yeah, that makes sense. So, another question I have for you, Rob, is what would you say if I told you, and this is true, but I'm just asking it in a different way. So, SkyHub is a link system, right? We know that. If I told you, I don't like link system on analog, but I'm talking on a fusion system that's linked up in the state of Colorado, does that make any sense to you?
0: Yeah, I suppose it does. It depends on your preferences on analog. I don't know for sure, but your C4FM is generally recognized around here. As far as the SkyHub link is concerned, we're linked all up and down Colorado and a couple other states. I'm not sure if we get into Utah or northern New Mexico, but we cover a lot of Colorado for sure, from the southern border all the way up here to the northern border. And we've got a few fusion repeaters that are steerable, if you will. Just call out and say, hey, I'm going to switch to this particular room or whatever you want to call it, as far as that goes. But, I guess if you don't really care for it, that's, you know, everybody's got their own personal preferences. So whatever floats your boat there, right?
1: Yeah, I was just asking because there's one person that doesn't like a linked system over here in Texas, but that person will get on Texas Nexus, and it's like, well, wait a second, what's the difference? One's analog linked and the other's digital. They're still linked together. So how can you not like linked analog, but you like linked digital? I guess I can give him credit, though, and say that the digital does sound better, though, when you compare the two links, but that's just me.
0: We've got both. We've got digital repeaters, and we have analog repeaters that are, like, linked in together. As you know, you can get in with Echo Link. Yeah, there's apps on your phone that you can use. I think you told me this morning that you were using your phone, right?
1: Yep, and I'm still using it right now, yeah.
0: You know, if you're going to get in there, whatever you know, like I say, close your boat, strikes your fancy as far as what network you want to get into, fusion, you know, analog, digital, it all depends on the individual. You know, I don't mind. In fact, I've got that other the digital repeater tuned in here to C4FM tuned in here as well. But I think, in my own personal opinion, for this radio, the analog is what sounds better. The digital repeater sometimes gets too digitally, if you will, more like a robot, and I have an easier time hearing analog compared to the digital signals. Roger.
1: Right, and then when you get people who over-under-modulate, you have to try and compensate for that, or sometimes they'll do that, you know, they're talking like I am, and then they'll go da-da-da-da, and they'll go really high-pitched, and it's like, what did you just say? So, yeah, I like it, but then there becomes a point when I don't like it, and that also goes back to what you were saying, you know. I did a perfect test on this system with James, Josh, I haven't heard him in a while, where I had my repeater here at the house before I sent it to somebody down in Rizal, Texas, to help me fix it up. And I barely got half a mile from my house before I got the donk, donk, donk sound when I was trying to key up over here. And I was like, why am I not getting in? Because he said I'm roboting. So I'm like, well, I know how to fix that potentially. Just turn the other way. And that's the only thing I don't like about digital. It brick walls you. You either are there or you're not. Analog, you just kind of roll away into the static.
0: Sometimes. This is Kilo Echo Zero, Mike India Zulu in QSO with WD9CFC in Texas, Paris, Texas, I think he said, but no, your sound is fine. You're definitely getting into the SkyHub link just fine. No problem with your audio whatsoever. So, and you're making that transition between the digital systems and the analog systems. So, don't worry about that. No robots here, Roger.
1: Yeah, WB9CST. So, do you like the robot sound? Is it cool?
0: Not exactly. Like I said, it's kind of difficult for me to pick up on it sometimes, so I shy away from the C4FM repeaters. I have played around with it from my mobile. I hook up to my hotspot and I'll steer into some of those British stations from time to time. And with their accents and then the digital robotics, if you will, makes it kind of challenging to pick up on what they're saying. But it's fun. I just prefer the analog side of it.

0: Roger that. Well, here's me coming through my computer on DroidStar. And I think it sounds pretty good coming out on AllStar. I'm not sure about you, but it sounds pretty good coming back on my end, WV9CFC.
1: No, you're all right there. Some stations are better than others, actually, as far as your C4FM are concerned, your DroidStar, your AllStar. I use the PiStar to get into the system. I don't necessarily know what my audio sounds like when I'm coming in that way. It'll take me a couple, 5 minutes or so to get mine hooked up here. And I haven't done it in a while, so it'll probably take me longer because I don't recall how to get it working again. So, anyway, no, your audio there is a little more tinny. That's a little rough around the edges, but totally understandable there. Go ahead.
0: Yeah, I switched back over. I can't get used to it enough to make it usable. Like, if you were loud, but you had that same description you gave me, and it's kind of hard because it sounds clear but muffled, if that makes sense. It's kind of like it purposely muffles the words. I can tell what you're saying if I listen a little bit more to it, but not like analog. You know, analog is analog. It sounds good, but at least I know DroidStar works. That's the program I'm using, and then right now I'm using DV Switch to connect to my repeater.
1: That's cool that you're running your own repeater. I've contemplated that from time to time, but that runs into some serious money if you're not careful. You'll figure out how to get it tuned up and all that other stuff. K0VH is the guy who runs it all up here. He's the one who keeps everything running for the most part. That's Zach. He's one of the administrators of the whole system, SkyHub anyway. But no, they do a good job keeping it all running. As a matter of fact, give me a couple seconds and I'll switch over to the digital repeater. See if I can make your connection there. Go ahead.
0: All right, I'll still be here. WB9CSC.

0: CHTK0MIZ. Yeah, the digital repeater isn't hearing me today for some silly reason. I don't know if it's my radio. I might have my, I might have a setting in there that's not letting it talk to me, but it didn't answer me when I keyed up and called for you, so I guess that's all right. I tried. I probably got something working on it over there or something. I don't know.
1: Interesting. I always thought that Fusion was a key up and start talking type system.
0: Trying to get into the digital repeater, the Fusion repeater over there, the C4FM repeater up on, forget where it's at, Mount Milner or up behind there, Buckhorn. I'm not sure which one it is, but it's up above a lake called Horseshoe, right outside of Level and Fort Collins here on the Front Range. Sometimes it's up, sometimes it's not. So, well, that's why, probably the main reason I stay over here on the analog repeater.
1: You can never go wrong with analog.

0: time I was out for ID. Sorry for the delay there. I'm in a text message queue, so with my son, he'll be showing up here shortly.
1: Oh, no, you're good. I was just looking through some stuff is all.
0: So anyway there, Richard, are you you going to hang around, or are you you hooked up into the Sky Hub link for the most part all the time, or do you float around other rooms, other systems?
1: Well, now that I have my All-Star Nest fixed up, I'm going to try and be connected back full-time. Hopefully, they'll put me on the website. That would be nice.
0: Well, Jack is your man. If you want to get her dedicated and hooked up to the Sky Hub link all the time, yeah, K0VH is the guy you need to talk to.
1: Yep, I know. Jack does a lot of stuff.
0: He's out there. KE0VH, KE0MIZ. Jack, are you monitoring?

0: would have jumped back in there. I know he was out on the road headed out towards the northeast portion of the state to look at a couple repeater things over there earlier today. So he may be wrapped up with that, or he may have gotten home already and is taking a nap. But anyway, if you find it fancy to your fancy there, go ahead and give it a try. I'd love to see you hooked up to the system for sure.
1: Yep, I have an EM now, 608250 is my off-star node for the repeater, and it's connected in.

0: Okay, Richard, let me handle this text message here, and we'll see how much longer it's going to take for my boy to get here. So I'm going to clear out for now. It's been a pleasure chatting with you once again this afternoon. Hopefully we can do it again in the future. I'm listening here most all the time anyway. I don't always call out, but I am listening for the most part all the time when I'm sitting here in my recliner, in the radio room, if you will. But I'm going to cut you loose there. WB9CSPK0MIZ 73s, and we'll catch you later on.
1: Yeah, Roger that, Rob. Well, good to talk to you, and hope to catch you on the system again sometime. WB9CSP.

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1: Yes, 0-8 Sydney, 0-8 Sydney, 0-8 Sydney, 0-8 Sydney, 0-8 Sydney, 0-8 Sydney, 0-8 Sydney, 0-8 Sydney, 0-8 Sydney, 0-8 Sydney, 0-8 Sydney, 0-8 Sydney, 0-8 Sydney, 0-8 Sydney, 0-8 Sydney, 0-8 Sydney, 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
1: Okay. That was just noisy, but, I don't know.
0: Yeah, about halfway to Costco.
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0: Station calling, I missed your call. This is Kilo, Foxtrot, Zero, Oscar, Romeo, Romeo, and I'm out in the field with a bad reception and the antenna. Go ahead.